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8: Rocky! Rocky! Rocky! Rocky!
7: Thank you! Thank you! Thank you! Thank you! Thank you! Thank you! Woohoo!
9: Rocky! Butalo! Butalo! Rocky! Rocky! Butalo!
7: Waray! Hoy! Hoy! Hoy! Hoy!
9: Butalo!
7: Why, Baldahaya? Wah, mumpada sini wah.
9: Raki, butalo, butalo.
7: Meron.
5: Sabi di sini, bawari.
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